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And I called your name like an addicted to cocaine. Cause all this stuff is out of blame. And I touched your face, narcotic mind from Lay's melody. And I

you feel the same. 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